0: George Strait, I just want to dance with you here inside the saloon, TGIF. Welcome to it. I hope you are having a wonderful start to your weekend. You have certainly earned it. I'd like to think that I earned it, but I just don't know. I just need to sleep in a little bit tomorrow morning if my kids would let me do that. Taylor Swift on the way, Toby and Montgomery Gentry, where I come from.
1: Don't you dare go running down my little town where I grew up. And I won't cuss your city lights.

0: Taylor Swift from the summer blockbuster movie Toy Story 5. That is I Knew It, I Knew You here inside the saloon. Many believe that that is just the first entry into Taylor Swift's return to country music. Many say that that could be indication that she has been working on a country music album. You may remember that's where she got her start so many years ago. Susie Boggess on the way, Zach John King and Rascal Flatts coming up.
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0: Zach John King, Get to Drinking here inside the saloon. We hear from Stella Lefty with Boston on the way. Also Diamond Rio in Such a Beautiful Mess. And Alan Jackson. He don't want to hear no Rolling Stones. He'd rather hear Jones. Hang on.
1: 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A little mix of the 80s. 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

0: Her name is Stella Lefty, and the first week of September, she will make her debut on the Mother Church of Country Music, the Grand Ole Opry. That is Boston Full Hour of Country on this Friday party. Kane Brown, John Michael, throw in Martina, also Tim McGraw, and of course, Kenny's got a brand new one we'll play for you as well. As always, hit us up on our Facebook at RC Social Saloon if there is something we can get on the jukebox for you.
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Casey Barrett and Watermelon Crawl here inside the saloon. That should be our Friday party, shouldn't it? Yep, just leave your keys on the counter and find somebody to take you if you're going to go out and celebrate and have a little fun here on this Friday or this weekend, for any matter. Anytime you go out, make sure you have somebody responsible behind the wheel or do the Watermelon Crawl home. Kenny on the way, Little Texas, and Brad Paisley.

0: Kenny Chesney's latest, Carry On, that album going to be out here in just a couple of weeks in September. Silver Sands Marina, his 21st studio album. Tim McGraw with That Green Grass Grows. We'll throw in George Burge, Luke Bryan with Ride, Ride, Ride. And Kip Moore, he's got a little bit of beer money on Friday. What do you say? 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
12: Lone Star, Terry Clark, Toby Keith, and Clint Black. 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

0: George Burge, Luke Bryan, Ride, Ride, Ride here inside the saloon. John Michael Montgomery with I Swear. Well, it was the first full official year, and it's not over yet. I realize that, but we're getting pretty close, right? John Michael Montgomery has not toured at all this year. It was last December that he retired. I wonder if he is rethinking that decision, if his wife has made his honey-do list at home rather long, and he thinks, I got to get out on the road and play some shows so I can have a little fun at least while I'm doing some. Kane Brown and Martina McBride next.
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0: Kaden Brown's latest woman here inside the saloon from an upcoming album. Luke Combs on the way. Big news from Luke Combs yesterday. We'll try to tell you a little bit about that. Randy Travis, Dan and Shay. We'll throw in Alan Jackson. And how about the late, great Hal Ketchum with one of my all-time favorites, Mama Knows the Highway. It is Friday. Welcome on into the saloon.
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Trisha Yearwood, How Do I Live? Here inside the saloon, she picked up a Grammy for that song, but you may remember that LeAnn Rimes also recorded How Do I Live, made it a huge hit at pop radio. Trisha Yearwood's version is the one that appeared in Con Air, which I just saw something online. I don't know if it's true or not, but apparently they're in talks right now to make a Con Air Part 2. Where does the story go from the end of that one?

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0: Lady Wilson, John Mayer, and Phone Keys Wallet here inside the saloon. Their latest Luke Combs on the way. Big news from Luke Combs. We'll tell you about it here in just a couple of minutes. He announced it yesterday morning. Vince Gill and Lady A, it's Friday, hanging out with their friend, the bartender. Come on back.
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0: Number one for Luke Combs, sleepless in a hotel room here inside the saloon. Yesterday morning, he announced to the masses that he is continuing his My Kind of Saturday Night tour. Had so much fun over this past summer on his world tour that he is gassing up the tour bus again, hitting places like Detroit, Minneapolis, Detroit, if I could talk, Kansas City, Dallas, and another handful of places as well. You can go to his official socials to find out more. Dan and Shay on the way. Randy Travis and Alan Jackson Drive coming up.
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2: It was painted red. The stripe was white. It was 18 feet from the bow to the stern light. Secondhand from a dealer in Atlanta. I rode up with Daddy when he went there to get her.

0: Dan and Shay, Say So here inside the saloon. Hang out, full hour of country coming up. We'll throw in Carrie Underwood with Before He Cheats. Bailey Zimmerman with Chevy Silverado, Tracy Lawrence and Brantley Gilbert and Bottoms Up. Hey, if you love the history of country music and stories behind the greatest country songs of all time, we invite you to join us on Cassidy Country on Facebook and TikTok. 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Make sure to give us a follow and a like. It's absolutely free.
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1: NBC News Radio, I'm Scott Carr. Tropical storm Lala is expected to become a hurricane as it passes Hawaii this weekend. Hurricane warnings remain in effect for the Big Island while Maui County's under a tropical storm watch. NBC's Maggie Vespa reports Governor Josh Green has declared a statewide emergency.
2: Hawaii bracing for what could be the first hurricane to make landfall on the Big Island, with tropical storm Lala still strengthening as it approaches.
1: State police in northern Michigan this morning found five people plus a suspect dead and at least one person left in critical condition. Troopers were called to a home in Maumee County over reports of a shooting this morning, where they found three dead and one critically wounded. Another fatality was found in a wooded area and a final victim in another home. Police had been searching for suspect Chad Hickman, who was later found dead. An investigation's underway. President Trump paid a visit to Long Island today, and one of his key messages was reports pointing to a decline in crime in the U.S.
3: The president addressed a big crowd at the Nassau County Police Academy. He noted a new FBI study showing that 2025 saw the largest drop in violent crime in American history.
4: Drug dealers, prisoners from all over the world. They came in from the Congo. They came in from South America. They were in, and despite that, we have the best crime record in recorded history.
3: He also heartily endorsed Nassau County Executive Bruce Blakeman, the GOP candidate hoping to become New York's next governor. The president targeted incumbent Kathy Hochul, describing her as a radical left governor who has been a nightmare on crime. In New York, I'm Liz Warner.
1: Luigi Mangione's admitted to the 2024 killing of UnitedHealthcare CEO Brian Thompson, entering a guilty plea to federal stalking charges in a New York courtroom today. Mangione faces life in prison. He'll be sentenced December 18th. Scott Carr, NBC News Radio.
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6: Now that's country.

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Yellow dog school bus kicking up red dust, kicking

Number one for Kenny Chesney, American Kids, here inside the saloon. I hope you had a wonderful week, but you're ready to unwind a little bit this weekend. If you got to work, it's always a little different working on the weekends, isn't it? I don't mind working on the weekends. I enjoy playing because I love what I do, playing country music and hanging out with you. So if you do happen to be out and about all weekend long, make sure you take us with you. Here's Zach Brown and Colder Weather.

0: Hello, Langley Morgan Wallen. I can't love you anymore. Here inside the saloon, number one for them. Zach Top on the way in South of Sanity. We'll throw in Tracy Lawrence with How a Cowgirl Says Goodbye. And Brantley Gilbert celebrating multiple years now. I think he's well over a decade of sobriety, saying it came a point where the doctors finally told him, you know what, son, you've had a lot of fun, but yeah, enough is enough.
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0: Zach Top, South of Sanity, here inside the saloon. He's hoping to have a brand new full-length album the first part of 2027. 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Carrie Underwood on the way, Bailey Zimmerman, and Brooks and Dunn with My Maria. Come on back.
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0: Chevy Silverado, that is. Bailey Zimmerman here inside the saloon. Fans are still scratching their head as to why he canceled his UK tour for later this year. Not really saying exactly why he did. He said he's going to keep all the US tour dates, but he's not going overseas to the UK, saying that he was had to take care of some family matters. But then he had to come back and he had to explain that, saying, "Everybody in my family is fine. Nobody is sick." So people are scratching their head wondering exactly what Bailey Zimmerman is up to. Not that he owes us any explanation, but it is kind of odd that he maybe would tell a fib as to why he canceled. Hey, if you love the history of country music, stories behind the greatest country songs of all time, make sure you join us on Facebook and TikTok. It is Cassidy Country.
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0: Yeah, listen, I don't mind telling you, Andrea pretty much runs everything around our house, too, just like Shania does. Any man of mine, kicking off hour one of the show, heading into the weekend. Sure appreciate you joining me. I got a feeling me and you's going to crush it this weekend.
1: I sure could use an attaboy or a big old high five. I'd love to hear you're killing it, dude. Right. It's been a long time since I hit one out of the park or nailed it, as they say.

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0: Yeah, Riley, everybody talks about how cute he is, and you've seen the video like the rest of us have to that song, and it's pretty funny. But it ain't funny if it's real, and you, of course, he wasn't driving in that, but I always think about, okay, there's the drunk guy, he's a funny guy, trying to dance and thinks he really can dance and stuff. But a lot of times, and there's nothing wrong with that, but a lot of times you think, well, maybe I it's only a mile to my house, I think I could make it. Don't try it, man. That'll, you want to talk about something messing up your weekend, man, that'll get it done. You try to do something like that, sis, you smarter than that, just don't do it.
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0: beautiful things, Charlie, Derek. Here goes Jonathan again. Old Jonathan is our music director here at the radio station, and he's taken to doing well. I call him Oh Yeah Records, and I said, Jonathan, we ought to start calling him that. And he said, well, whatever, you do whatever you want to. I'm just going to put him in there for you to play. But time to time, he'll put a song in that you and I have not heard. I say you and I haven't heard it. You might have heard it, but I hadn't heard it in a million years. And when you do hear it, this is why I call them Oh Yeah songs. When you do it here, you do hear it come on radio, you say, oh yeah, you know, one of those songs. Oak Ridge Boys, Trying to Love Two Women. What the heck? Oh yeah, we're about to play it. It's a great one. Hadn't heard it in a long time. It's on the way.
1: You love it. That's why we play it. Some of the great hits from the 90s. 95.3 KXLE. It's country that still kicks.

0: Here's Be By You, Luke Holmes, Charlie Derrick. Man, I'm just thinking about, you know, how you go to thinking about, okay, you know, what chores you got to do, you know, over the weekend, stuff you ain't got time to do in the week, get done on the weekend. And I was just thinking, and I thought for, you know, about a minute, and I said, man, I got a thing in the world to do, chore-wise, you know. I got several other things we're talking about doing, but, man, no chore weekend? That feels pretty good.
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1: I can see you got your eye on this old cowboy, and I can tell you never had one for your own. 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Well, it might be kind of fun to take him home.

favorite song, Florida Georgia Line. There's Dirt here with the Charlie Dirt Show. And while I'm coming clean, let me just go ahead and tell you, too, I had a little crush on this girl back in the day, Jamie O'Neill. I think a lot of guys did.

0: Zilla in Chusin, Texas. Charlie here. Man, I saw this a couple hours ago, and I said, I got to use this for chicken soup for your country soul. Live your life like your future self is watching.
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country, and she knows it. It's Luke Bryan, Charlie Derrick. Well, this is kind of an odd thing to do. I say it's like kind of an odd thing to do. It's an odd thing to do that I know about it. Friend of ours is going with her girlfriend. Skylar is going with her girlfriend this weekend because, do you have an ex? You get a tattoo of an ex's name or whatever, you know, somewhere, you know, that's always, I mean, unless you've been together a long time, and even then, you know, you just never know. You want to think that it's forever, but you never know. But Skylar is going with her girlfriend. Her girlfriend got a tattoo right on her butt of her, if he's her ex now, and she's, I can't have that anymore. So they're going to get something to cover it up. I think is what they're going to do. That's what they're doing this weekend. Yeah.

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0: Zach John King and Get to Drinking. Charlie Derrick here. Question of the night here tonight. I want to know, when y'all take a road trip, do y'all plan it out, or do you wang it? What kind of road tripper are you?
1: Do a lot of road tripping. When you go on a long road trip, do you plan where you're going to stay, or you just say, okay, I'm tired, I'm going to pull over, I'm going to stay here? Well, how do you do a long road trip?
2: I usually just start looking about 3 hours before I know it's going to get dark, and looking ahead and seeing where I can find places. I have an idea of what area of the state I'm in, but then I start fine-tuning it about 3 hours ahead of.
1: Have you ever been burned because you couldn't find a spot and it's like 8 o'clock at night and you're tired and you're hungry and then you get mad at yourself for not being a planner?
2: Oh, absolutely. I just pull up over at Love's Truck Stop then and hang out there and spend the night.
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not completely sure, but I think that was the number one song from 1995. Alan Jackson and Gone Country here with the Child and Eric Show, kicking off another long set of continuous country music. How about a little Carrie Underwood? Here's Two Black Cadillacs.

0: we ought to do, we ought to go to Nashville this weekend. We'd get to hear her do that song at the Grand Ole Opry, Stella Lefty. That must be pretty cool, you know, when you come out with your first song and it's so good and everybody loves it so much that Grand Ole Opry says, hey, Stella, you want to come on over here and do your song on Saturday night? And so she's gonna. That's a good one. Yeah, everybody's crazy about it. Stella Lefty in Boston. Charlie Derrick here. Speaking of songs everybody's still crazy about, how about a little Trace Left Something Turned On at Home? Got a request for it. It's coming up next.
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0: Here's Turn the Truck Around with Jordan Davis. Have y'all gone, Charlie Dirk here, have y'all gone to see Spider-Man? Most everybody else has. They say that movie, and what has it been out? This is going on the third weekend, I guess, has made close to $1 billion. Now, a lot of movies have been that big and have had that big of a box office, but none. This is the first one that's gotten there in under a month to $1 billion. So it's really, well, I hadn't seen it yet. Andrea loves Spider-Man. And we were supposed to go see it the first weekend, and we drove up, and there were no tickets, you know, that first weekend, so we hadn't gone back to it. But maybe that's what we ought to do this weekend, go see Spider-Man.
1: 95.3 KXLE.

0: Here's Carrie Long, Kenny Chesney, and Charlie Derrick. We've been talking about road trips. Question of the night here tonight. When you go on a road trip, when y'all go on a road trip, do you plan it or do you just wing it? You know what I mean when I ask that, right? I mean, it's like, do you say, okay, we're going to go 280 miles and we're going to stop there, and you go ahead and book the hotel. You plan it, or do you just say, yeah, I think I'll just drive till I get tired and see what's available in the hotel world? You know, how do y'all do that? It's a question of the night tonight on our show heading into the weekend. I got a perfect song for road tripping. Tim McGraw and Everywhere. Man, I love that thing. Everybody does. Stick around. You like it as much as we do. About to play it coming up next.
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2: NBC News Radio, I'm Jim Forbes. Tropical Storm Lala is approaching Hawaii and is expected to bring hurricane conditions to the state this weekend. A hurricane warning remains in effect for the Big Island, while Maui and Oahu are under a tropical storm warning. Forecasters say Lala has maximum sustained winds of 65 miles per hour and could strengthen into a hurricane as it approaches the island early on Saturday. Governor Josh Green has declared a statewide emergency. Heavy rain, damaging winds, and dangerous surf are expected statewide through Sunday, with life-threatening flooding possible on the Big Island and Maui. Some forecasters say there's a possibility that Lala becomes the first hurricane to make landfall on Hawaii in 34 years. A new aircraft carrier is headed to the Middle East after reports of mental health concerns for the crew of the San Diego-based USS Abraham Lincoln. The USS George Washington left Vietnam last week and will be replacing the Lincoln, which has been at sea for over 265 days. The Abraham Lincoln left San Diego in late November, taking part in the conflict in Iran and setting a modern carrier record for its deployment. And newly released documents reportedly reveal the federal government investigated left-leaning groups during the Trump administration's immigration crackdown. Scott Carr has more.
3: The New York Times reports the Department of Homeland Security looked into several political organizations amid widespread protests against the crackdown and conducted surveillance on several labor unions, socialist organizations, and a climate change group. Believing, says the report, the groups were providing help to what they call violent opportunists and agitators. This after thousands took to the streets in Minneapolis and elsewhere in protest of immigration enforcement operations.
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0: heck with this business of, yeah, we're going to get around to doing that one day. What about now? It's Lone Star here with the Childhood Eric Show, kicking off another long set of the music as we're heading into the weekend. Appreciate y'all joining me. Here's Toby.
1: I think it's like me now.

0: Kane Brown, woman, Charlie Derrick. You know, Andrew and I were talking about this yesterday because we're looking at the number of subscriptions, you know, streaming services that we got. And we've got, you know, four or five, I guess. And, you know, you look at it, you say, man, we're paying, you know, $50 a month for just TV, you know, in addition to, you know, the internet and all the other stuff you got to get to get it. But, we were both talking about, we don't think twice about going, like, to go get a lunch or something. And anymore, you go get a couple of cheeseburgers, and there's $40 or $50. You know, you don't think anything about that, but you go to think, man, we're paying $10 a month for that. And we both agreed that, yeah, we are, you know, and we got, like, say, several subscriptions. But, you know, we enjoy that as long as we're not, you know, we got enough to where we ain't missing rent or anything. We don't sweat it too much. A lot of people do.
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0: there's Ella and Be Her, Charlie. Here goes Jonathan, our music director here at the radio station, at it again. He is time to time. And I told him, I said, we ought to call these Oh Yeah records, you know, because every time you hear them, you hadn't heard them in a long time. And every time you hear them, you go, Oh Yeah. He said, Charlie, you go ahead and call them whatever you want to. I'm just going to keep sticking them in there in the playlist at the radio station. And there's songs you and I hadn't heard in a long time. We like them. And I don't know why we hadn't heard them in a long time. But you know, all of a sudden, here they are. This hour's Oh Yeah song. We don't do it every hour, but every now and then I'll look up and I'll say, man, Diamond Rio in a week or two. When's the last time you heard that? We about to hear that. Coming up here next.
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0: lady and her latest phone, keys, wallet. Charlie, Derek, did y'all, did you eat when you were going to school? Did you eat at the cafeteria? I remember, of course, you know, we didn't take a school bus. We took a covered wagon. I'm old, man. But I remember even in high school, I remember liking the food. I especially like they'd serve, because back then, you know, you had a bunch of grandmas in there in the cafeteria, and though, you know, those grandmas could cook, and it was always good. I remember when they'd make, we'd have pizza day, and they cut it up in rectangles, you know, and that was always good. I always liked cheeseburgers too that they'd serve, you know, when they'd do those too. They were good. I liked them. But a lot of people, you know, cafeteria food is bad. But it wasn't for me. Was it for y'all?
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3: 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It's country that still kicks.

I just love that band so much. Love that song, too. Old Dominion and One Man Band. Charlie, Derek, I don't want to be a one-man band, but I wouldn't mind being a third rock from the sun. You're Joe Diffie.

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0: Don't tell on me, Jason Aldean, Charlie Derrick. You know, of course, you know the song because it's a classic. But, you know, sometimes when you first see the title of a song and you see who it's by, like Garth Brooks and Papa Love Mama, you expect, okay, this is going to be a great love song. No, it ain't. It's coming up next.
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1: Papa drove a truck nearly all his life. 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

0: Say so. Say so, Dan and Shay, Charlie Derrick. Question of the night here tonight. I want to know, when y'all go on a road trip, do you plan it or do you just wing it? You know, it's like, let's say you're going on, you know, you're going on a long road trip and you're going to have to, you're going to be on the road for 3 or 4 days or whatever. Do you plan it out? Say, okay, today we're going to drive X amount of miles and we're going to stay in X town. Or do you just say, okay, I'm just going to drive till I get tired and wing it? See, I always wanted to be that guy who winged it, but I tried it a couple of times and I'm uncomfortable. You know, about noon, I start getting uncomfortable, like, oh, boy, you know, I'm going to be in a hotel with, you know, next to a room. Somebody's getting murdered, you know, because that's all I could find. I should have planned it. You know, I always do like that. But how do y'all do? It's question of the night here tonight.
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0: South of Sanity, Zach Topp, Charlie Derrick. See, Rachel, I completely disagree with. Rachel, one of your fellow listeners, she's a third shifter. She listens to the show, and she heard me talking about the question of the night about when you go on a road trip, do you plan it out or do you just wing it? You know, you're going to be on the road several days, you know, to get to wherever you're going. Do you just say, okay, I'm going to drive to here, and I'm going to stop here, and you got it all planned out, or do you just wing it and say, okay, I'm going to drive till I get tired? Rachel was saying, because I was being silly, but I was saying, well, I don't want to end up in a one-star hotel where somebody's getting murdered in the next room. And Rachel said, well, that's part of the fun. I said, no, that ain't fun at all. You end up in a cruddy hotel room, you know, and she said, that's all part of the experience. And I said, ain't an experience I want to have anything to do with.
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3: 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That's why we play it. Some of the great hits from the 90s. 95.3 KXLE. It's country that still kicks.

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Just like when you were leaving Amarillo. Take that new job in Tennessee.

0: You know, there's just some songs you just never get tired of. That's one of them for me. George Strait and Heartland here with the Charlie Derrick Show. Never get tired of Martina McBride's Wild Angels either. Got her coming up next. Right now, here's Luke.
1: Oh, now. You know you got everybody looking.

0: Chevy Silverado and Bailey Zimmerman, Charlie Derrick. You know, I just realized, you know how you do when you're heading into the weekend, you think, okay, I got to do this, got to kind of planning out your weekend a little bit. And you're, a lot of times, if you're anything like I am, you know, you got chores to do over the weekend. So you say, I want to go do that, but first I got to do that. And I was just realizing it feels pretty good. I just realized I ain't got any chores to do this weekend. I got a chore-free weekend. Man, that feels good.
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0: Here's Amen, Jelly and Shabuzi, Charlie, my buddy James joining the show here this morning. We talked about the question of the night. When you're doing a multi-day road trip, you know, you got a long way to go. You're going to be on the road for several days before you get to where you're going. Do you plan it out? Are you one of those that plan it out, or do you just wing it like James does?
1: I'll go till I get tired and find something when I get there.
2: What if there's nothing there but it's like an Econo Lodge or something, though?
1: And then there it is. That's what you get.
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0: And y'all have seen that video too, hadn't you? I mean, of course, it's a great song. That video is worth watching too. Riley Green and Thanks You Drunk I Am. Hey, that's going to do it for me. I got to pack my shine and on out of here. I'll see y'all back a little bit later on tonight. It's Charlie Derrick. I'd like to thank you for letting me be myself.
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0: It's Dave. It's the weekend. So glad to have you along with us as Country continues now with Gary Allen and Life Ain't Always Beautiful.
1: Life ain't always beautiful. Sometimes it's just plain hard. Life can knock you down. It can break your heart. 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

0: A new TSA rule is leaving kids in tears at airport security checkpoints. TSA officers are taking their Nido squishy toys from carry-ons during screenings because they're filled with a gel and have to be 3.4 ounces or less to be allowed through. The problem is most parents aren't aware of the rule, so they don't know to pack the Nidos in their checked luggage, so they're not taken away.
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0: got a new album coming out next month, Luke Bryan, Country and She Knows It. Moms and dads spend about 12 hours a week on food prep and cooking, a new survey finds. During a typical school week, that includes 3 hours planning meals, 3 hours grocery shopping, 2 hours making school lunches, and another 4 hours cooking on average. And for 71% of parents who say their kids are picky eaters, it takes even longer to modify meals and make the swap for their kids to actually eat that stuff.
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1: I don't know if you were looking at me or not. You probably smile like that all the time. 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

0: I got a suggestion for Hal Ketchum this hour. Also, Blake Shelton, Toby Keith, and Willie Nelson next after Alan Jackson.
1: Dallas packed her suitcase

0: Morgan Wallen, I got better. Many people consider their pet to be a part of the family, and 76% of pet owners would go into debt to save their animals' lives, according to a new survey. It finds that pet owners could spend an average of $2,000 in emergency vet costs during that they might have to borrow. But more than half admit they couldn't cover a $1,000 pet emergency without taking on debt.
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7: 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Lone Star. Terry Clark, Toby Keith, and Clint Black. Yeah, we still play them every day. Right here, 95.3 KXLE, where the country still kicks.

0: Hey, good country, as we get going on this Saturday morning, Zach John King and Get to Drinking. Hang tight for Sammy Kershaw, Dierks Bentley, and a new country from Stella Lefty on the way. Stay close.
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0: Stella Lefty, new country. It's called Boston. Still got some summer left, right? There's plenty of time to do some grilling. According to a new survey, our favorite burger toppings are cheese, followed by lettuce, tomatoes, ketchup, and onions, and pickles, mustard, bacon, avocado, fries, and eggs.
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0: Kenny Chesney and Carry On. It's still wedding season, and latest wedding reports have just come out. By the way, congratulations to you if you happen to be getting married today. September and October are the most popular months of wedding season, as couples avoid extreme summer heat waves. May follows with the third choice. Approximately 75% to 85% of proposers still get down on one knee. Tradition remains highly popular because nearly half of modern couples now hire a professional photographer for that. Roughly 70% of partners ask the parents for a blessing beforehand. Average engagement length is 15 months. The average adult reports falling deeply in love 2 to 4 times in their lifetime. And only about 10 to 15% of people marry their first love.
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4: 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Lone Star, Terry Clark, Toby Keith, and Clint Black. 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

0: George Burge, Luke Bryan, it's Ride, Ride, Ride. So experts say the three things you should never tease a man about, in order: money, his hair or lack thereof, and his height. Three things you should never tease a woman about is her weight, her clothing, and her hair.
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0: Laney Wilson, John Mayer, new country. It's called Phone Keys Wallet. Well, Frontier Airlines has launched its 2026 Go Wild Fall and Winter Pass for an introductory rate of $199, offering nearly 7 months of unlimited travel through the end of next February. Pass holders pay just 1 cent in airfare per flight, but still cover taxes, fees, and extras like checked bags and signed seats and stuff. Travelers can start flying immediately, and those who book by the 17th can reserve select trips farther in advance through January 4th, with early booking fees starting at $29. Holiday blackout dates can also be bypassed for peak day fees starting at $79.
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0: Morgan Wallen, and don't we? It's Saturday, August 15th. It's National Relaxation Day, which makes sense. Lemon Meringue Pie Day, International Homeless Animals Day, third Saturday of August every year. World Honey Bee Day, which is also the third Saturday in August, too.
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0: time zone am I on? What country am I in?
1: It doesn't matter. It's 5 o'clock somewhere.
0: It's always on 5 in Margaritaville, come to think of it.
1: Yeah, I heard that.
0: You've been there, haven't you?
1: Yes, sir.
0: I've seen your boat there.
1: I've been to Margaritaville a few times.
0: All right. Well, that's good.
1: Stumble my way back.
0: Okay. Well, we just want to make sure you can keep it between the navigational beacons.
1: Between the buoys. I got it.
0: All right. Well, it's 5 o'clock. Let's go somewhere.

0: say so. Dan and Shane, say so. Did you know it was perfectly legal to bring a hammock into the airport so you can stretch out and take a nap while waiting on a flight? TSA says there's no regulation preventing hammocks from being taken through security. The caveat is that it has to fit into the carry-on bag, and you need to make sure you get approval before hanging it up on the couple of columns and random poles before napping out.
1: Pump up the volume.
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2: Old man Wrigley lived in that white house down the street where I grew up. Mama used to send me over with things. We struck a friendship up. Spent a few long summers out on his old porch swing. But he was in the war, went in the Navy, lost his wife, lost his baby. Broke down and asked him one time, how you keep from going crazy? He said, I'll see my wife and son in just a little while. I asked him what he meant.

few years later, I was off at college, talking to Mom on the phone one night, getting all caught up on the gossip, the ins and outs of the small town life. She said, "Oh, by the way, son,

Jason Aldean, you make it easy. You're listening to the JD Show. Happy Saturday as we jump into the music from Tucker Wetmore this hour in Alabama. But right now, it's Rodney Adkins and the Farmer's Daughter.

0: It is August the 15th as we take a look at the National Day calendar. It is National Relaxation Day. It's also National Lemon Meringue Pie Day. So if you can mix the two of those together, you're celebrating today, right?
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0: Happy Saturday from all of us here on the JD Show. 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

0: Well, my friends, I got to share this story with you. You know, schools are getting back into session. Teachers are refilling their classrooms, getting things ready to rock and roll for an exciting school year, except for a school in Virginia. There was a python that was kept as a class pet that got moved back into the classroom in this Virginia classroom, and the python escaped. Fire departments were rushed over to the scene when the fire alarms went off. Apparently, the python found it over to its heat lamp, pulled the plug, and created an electrical fire. And now the Virginia school has lots of repairs to do before they can start session this year. The kids love the python, by the way. They wanted their summer vacation to extend just a little bit longer.
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0: NASCAR fans, we've got racing action from Richmond, Virginia today. 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

0: Coming to the end of this hour of the JD Show, I do want to mention to you a very interesting woman who just completed a Guinness World Records. This week, she ran 100 miles on the treadmill. She's 44 years old, completed it in 12 hours, 47 minutes, and 10 seconds. And Ashley Paulson is a trainer, been on the fitness apps and different things of that nature. She's also been in the Boston Marathon, but she has done it on the 18th of this month. She ran 100 miles in 12 hours and 47 minutes. Do you guys think you could do that?
1: Pump up the volume.
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0: Take a look at our celebrities having a birthday today, starting with Jennifer Lawrence, turning 37 years old today. One of the Jonas Brothers, Joe Jonas, the pop singer and actor, he is turning 38. And Ben Affleck is turning 55 today. Happy birthday to all of our celebrities, but most importantly, happy birthday to you if you're celebrating a birthday today from all of us here at the station.
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0: In odd news from this week, it is a new Guinness World Record for the fastest put-together Mr. Potato Head toy while being blindfolded. It goes to a Kentucky man who completed it in 7.92 seconds. Best of luck, my friends, and keep practicing for that Guinness World Record.
1: You love it. 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Some of the great hits from the 90s. 95.3 KXLE. It's country that still kicks.

0: Zach John there, and get to drinking. Hey, stay right here. We've got music in minutes from Joe D. Messina.
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0: yeah. My last single Saturday night.
1: It's a Saturday with the best in music from Cole Swindell there. Still to come this hour, Gary Allen, Luke Combs, and here is Rumor Has It, it's Clay Walker.

0: Clay Walker, that is Sleepless in a Hotel Room. Man, some drivers in Tennessee got quite a surprise. Captured on their, basically their hood cam of their vehicle is a python that somehow was under the hood of their car. Traveling at 55 plus miles an hour, it starts to move out from under the hood and out over the vehicle. They stopped and were able to remove it safely, but they wondered, you know, how long had it been in their engine and what was going on? All in all, though, the snake was removed safely, but to see the video is pretty impressive as that snake is crawling across the hood of a car 55 miles an hour.
1: I'm not one to say I told you so, but I switched to Pure Talk over a year ago, and ever since, I've been telling people there's no better wireless company out there. 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

0: Stella Lefley there. Before that, Paul Overstreet and Chris Stapleton. 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

0: Well, I encourage everyone to take today and enjoy for what it's worth. It is National Relaxation Day. August the 15th is used for reading books, fishing with a friend, picnicking in the park, or a spa, or a golf outing. But whatever it is you do, make it one where you're relaxing. And celebrate August the 15th the right way.
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Last hour of the J&E Show with Tracy Byrd there, and I'm from the country. Still in store this hour, Kane Brown with Woman, also Terry McBride and The Ride, as well as this one from Alan Jackson, It Must Be Love.

0: Time to take a look at entertainment released on this very day in history. How about the Uptown Girls? That movie had a great actress in it by Brittany Murphy. That movie released on this very day back in 2003. And Freddy vs. Jason, we had the ultimate throwdown of the greatest horror film thrillers of all time. That movie released on this day back in 2003. And there you have it, some entertainment you can enjoy from this very day in history.
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0: Ella Langley, Morgan Wallen, I Can't Love You Anymore. Still to come this hour, John Barry, Lainey Wilson, and John Mayer's new song with Phone Keys and Wallet, plus My Town and Montgomery Gentry. It's all next after this.
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0: Well, that does it for the JD Show. Thanks for hanging out with me today. You guys take care. And, of course, we'll be back here again next weekend, exact same time.
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1: NBC News Radio, I'm Lisa Carton. Tropical storm Lala is lashing the Big Island of Hawaii with heavy rain and strong winds as it moves closer to landfall. Honolulu Mayor Rick Blongiardi says his city has been working around the clock to prepare for the powerful storm.
2: I can tell you right now, we're prepared. I want to promise the men and women of this island, the people of this island, that we are prepared and that you can count on us to do everything we can. But we cannot do it all by ourselves.
1: The storm is expected to reach hurricane strength today before making landfall. On the Big Island, the National Weather Service says Lala will bring heavy rain, flash flooding, and dangerous surf as it moves across the Hawaii Islands this weekend. The Hawaii National Guard is on standby, and Governor Josh Green declared a state of emergency ahead of the storm's arrival. Five people were injured after a shooting at Virginia State University early today. Officials say it happened around 1:30 a.m. outside a residence hall at the historically black university in Chesterfield, Virginia. No arrests have been reported, but university officials say the shooting prompted a campus-wide lockdown. The victims were taken to nearby hospitals where one was listed in critical condition. The family of the Revenge of the Nerd star, Robert Carradine, has sued UCLA over his death by suicide at a UCLA-run psychiatric facility. Rich Cassone has details.
3: The suit was filed August 7th, according to the LA Times, and alleges that UCLA was reckless and committed elder abuse. Carradine had checked into the facility saying he'd had suicidal thoughts. The actor died about 19 hours after admission. The suit claims he was allowed to enter the locked unit with a belt and that other precautions were not taken. The complaint also claims that UCLA falsified records to reflect proper care. Robert Carradine was the son of actor John Carradine. He was 71.
1: Consumer sentiment is down for the first time in 3 months. The preliminary index for August from the University of Michigan showed it fell to 51. That's down from July's reading of 55.2. 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

Nothing but the taillights from the legendary Clint Black here inside RC Social Saloon. I have yet to go pick up his book that he wrote last year. He was out on a book tour, very different tour for Clint Black. He was out on a book tour at bookstores around the country, but he's back out on the road now, of course, performing his massive country music hits. Hi, Rich Cassidy. Hope you're having a great start to the weekend. Thanks for hanging out inside the saloon with Kenny, and never wanted nothing more.

0: say so.
1: Dan and Shay Say So here inside the saloon. They're pretty excited to get a brand new song out to fans, one they recorded with an unlikely fellow country hit singer. The great Cody Johnson, their styles of music are both completely different night and day, but hearing a clip of the song, boy, does it sound pretty good. On the way, Alabama, we'll throw in Jordan Davis and George Strait with Living and Living Well.
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0: Jordan Davis turned this truck around here inside RC Social Saloon, number one for him. Shania Twain on the way, who recently released a brand new album. Little Miss Twain, I believe, is what it's called. I haven't heard it yet, and the critics have not been too kind to it. I'll stick to my old Shania Twain records. Thank you so much. Zach Top on the way in Florida, Georgia Line with Tim McGraw. Hang on.
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0: Zach Top South of Sanity here inside the saloon. He says a full-length brand new album going to be out first part of 2027. You may remember it was earlier this summer. He was on the Bert Kreischer podcast, that comedian's podcast, and he's taken a little bit of heat for being on that show because he talked about sobriety. And many wonder if Zach Top was trying to be funny when he said it, but many didn't take it as humor. Talking about how now in Nashville, the fad is sobriety, and Zach Top says he wants no part of that. I don't know. Full Hour of Country lined up and ready to go. We'll hear from Darius Rucker, Sammy Kershaw, Bailey Zimmerman, and how about Billy Currington?
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Keith Anderson and Picking Wildflowers here inside the saloon. I hope you're having a great start to the weekend. Hi there, Rich Cassidy. Hey, if you love the history of country music and stories behind the greatest country songs of all time, we invite you to join us. 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If you got those, just look for me, Cassidy Country, C-A-S-S-I-D-Y, with brand new country music videos posted daily. Faith Hill, Take Me As I Am, and a full hour of country. Thanks for hanging out.

0: Taylor Swift, I Knew It, I Knew You, here inside the saloon. Isn't it something how once her and Travis got married, they've kind of fallen off the face of the earth? You don't see as many in your scrolls anymore on social media. I'm not complaining. I'm just saying you really don't hear much about them anymore, but I guess old Travis is back to work. Got to make a little bit of money. He's out there. Football season starting soon. And Taylor, many believe she's working on a full-length country album. On the way, Bailey Zimmerman, Darius Rucker, and Sammy Kershaw coming up.
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9: Sawyer Brown, one of the best groups of the 90s. 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

0: Bailey Zimmerman and Chevy Silverado here inside the Saloon Hangout. How about the latest from Riley Green, who actually did something that surprised a country music fan, and it has nothing to do with any of his albums, a meet and greet, or even a concert. It all happened thanks to Facebook. We'll tell you a little bit about that. Colin Ray and Lee Bryce, One of Them Girls. Hang on.
1: Hi, we're Lone Star. It's just the
2: tequila. Lone Star. Terry Clark, Toby Keith, and Clint Black. Yeah, we still play them every day, right here, 95.3 KXLE, where the country still kicks.

0: Riley Green's latest, Think As You Drunk, here inside the saloon. Well, like millions of Americans and millions around the world, Riley Green often logs on to Facebook, not to post. He says he doesn't run his social media, but he gets on Facebook every now and again on Marketplace to look and see if he can't catch a good deal. And he found a guitar that he really wanted to get. The price was right. So he bought the guitar on Marketplace, told the guy where to meet to purchase the guitar. And when he showed up, the guy was shocked to see that he was selling his guitar to none other than Riley Green. There's a funny picture of those two that's floating around right now. The guy was certainly surprised. On the way, Luke Combs, Ella Langley, will throw in Tim McGraw and Rascal Flatts. Hang on.
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Patty Loveless and Blame It On Your Heart here inside the saloon. Hey, we got a Facebook we'd love for you to hit us up on. And also, here's the deal. You can always shoot me a direct message and let me know if there is something we can get on the saloon for you. I have my own Facebook. It is RC Social Saloon. And, of course, Cassidy Country, where we bring you videos of the favorite country songs each and every day. That's on Facebook and TikTok as well. As she's walking away, here's Zach Brown and Alan Jackson.

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0: Luke Combs, Be By You here inside the saloon. Thursday was big news in the world of Luke Combs, telling fans that he is hitting the road once again. His 2026 world tour, My Kind of Saturday Night, I was trying to think of the exact title of it. His world tour in 2026, My Kind of Saturday Night, was so successful that he is gassing up the tour bus again, having the My Kind of Saturday Night Part 2 tour, and he's hitting various cities across the country, including Minneapolis, Kansas City, Detroit, Dallas, and a few others. You can find out more on his official socials or on our Facebook at RC's Social Saloon.
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0: It's Ella Langley, Be Her, another number one for her here inside the Saloon, out on her first ever headlining Dandelion Tour. And I thought it was crazy. I was scrolling TikTok the other day, and she always goes live on TikTok Live and sits there while she's getting ready to go on stage and does her makeup. It takes her like 2 hours to do so. But I was floored to see how many people were sitting there watching her on TikTok Live. I think when I scrolled by, there were like 8,000 people sitting there watching her, and she hardly wasn't even talking. She was just doing her makeup. That's crazy. Kind of creepy. Crazy. Luke Bryan on the way. Reba and Gary Allen next.
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0: Luke Bryan, Country and She Knows It, here inside the Saloon from his brand new album, Signs, in stores right now. Country music critics have not been kind to Luke Bryan. While fans like it, critics are saying certainly not the best album he has ever put out. I guess I haven't listened to it all yet, but I'll have to go listen to it. On the way, Stella Lefty, she's got something big coming up we'll tell you about. Clint Black, Randy Houser, Blake Shelton, and a full hour of country. Hang on.
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1: There's a little boy out in the driveway. His best

Toby Keith, who's that man here inside the saloon? Hi there, Rich Cassidy. Hope you had a great week. I hope you're at least able to put your feet up and kick back just a little bit today. Zach John King on the way with Get to Drinking. How about a great one from Little Texas? One we don't hear that often. We played it on Thursday Throwback Thursday a while back, and I just love it. Wanted to bring it back today. We will hear Amy's Back in Austin by Little Texas after Blake Shelton and Doing What She Likes.

0: Zach John King, Get to Drinking here inside the saloon. Clint Black on the way and nobody's home. We will hear from country newcomer Stella Lefty tell you what's coming up in her country music world that is pretty dang cool. She's talking about it now and she should be shouting it from the rooftops. And Randy Houser, number one for Randy with Running Out of Moonlight. Hang on.
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0: Her name is Stella Lefty. That is her big hit at country radio right now called Boston. And going to be a pretty special night for her the first week of September. Stella Lefty will be making her debut at the Mother Church Country Music Grand Ole Opry. Congratulations to her. That's a huge step. George Jones on the way with the old Corvette song, the one I love back then. We'll throw in Jason Aldean and Brad and Carrie next.
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0: Jason Aldean, Don't Tell On Me, his 32nd number one. His brand new album, Songs About Us, has been out now for, what, 3 months, 4 months, something like that, and doing very well for him. He's out on the road on the Songs About Us tour. On the way, Luke Bryan, we'll throw in Shaboozy and Jelly Roll, Kenny Chesney. It's a full hour of country. I hope you are getting it done this weekend, and if you're not, if you simply want to relax and unwind, you can do that as well. I remember years ago I would work so much where I would go home at 5 o'clock on a Friday afternoon, and I would not see the light of day until about 7 a.m. Monday morning. So I get it. If you want to sleep all weekend, you go ahead and do that. Just crank the radio up.
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Deseret, get me some of that here inside the saloon and a full hour of country underway. Hi there, Rich Cassidy. Shaboozy and Jelly Roll lined up with Amen. Luke Bryan says, play it again. Of course, we were talking about his brand new album in stores now called Signs, and critics have not been too kind to his brand new album, but you take it for what it's worth. I have not listened to it yet, but I plan to do that sometime in the coming week. Here's George Strait and Carrying Your Love.

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0: Shaboozy Jelly Roll, amen, here inside the saloon. Hang out for Florida Georgia Line round here. Also new music from Kenny called Carry On from his upcoming album Silver Sands Marina. And Trisha Yearwood says, that's what I like about you. Come on.
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0: Out of his upcoming album, Silver Sands Marina, going to be out next month. That is Kenny Chesney, his 21st studio album, Silver Sands Marina. That is called Carry On. We get sideways with Dirks. Well, why not? New music from Kane Brown, and we head to the Chattahoochee with Alan Jackson.
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0: The latest from Kane Brown, that is Woman, here inside the saloon with the full hour of country. Dan and Shay, Sugarland, who, by the way, Sugarland out on the road later this year on the 20th anniversary of their debut album, Christian Bush and Jennifer Nettles hitting the road. Fans are pretty excited about that. The dates are up now. You can find it on their socials. Hey, if you love the history of country music, stories behind the greatest country songs of all time, we invite you to join us on Facebook and TikTok. We bring you brand new country music videos daily on the history of country music. 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
10: 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A little mix of the 80s, a lot of 90s, and the best of today. 95.3 KXLE.